0: I saw Denzel Washington on TV the other day. He's a real good-looking man. Man, I remember when me, him, and Wesley Snipes were young back in the 80s. They still got some of their money. I look good. I ain't got nothing, but I look good. It's a good life. It's a good life. That's it. That's it. Yeah. Yeah.
1: They wish and I wish and I wish and I wish and they wishing on me. Yeah. I've been moving calm, don't start no trouble with me. Trying to keep it peaceful is a struggle for me. Don't pull up at 6 a.m.
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0: appreciate what you say.
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0: I do.
2: They wish and I wish and I wish and I wish and they wish on me. Yeah. I've been moving calm, don't start no trouble with me. Trying to keep.

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0: Bad things. It's a lot of bad things that they wish, and they wish, and they wish, and they wish, and they wish, and on me. 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
2: Yeah.

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2: Love.

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1: Oh, I know. Boy, oh boy. Or barely awake. Paddle to the metal. Oh, man. I should do this for a living.
0: It feels good to be Boatu. It feels good to Geico.

0: I saw Denzel Washington on TV the other day. 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Man, I remember when me, him, and Wesley Snipes were young back in the 80s. They still got some of their money. I look good. I ain't got nothing, but I look good. It's a good life. It's a good life. That's it. That's it. Yeah. Yeah.
1: They wish and I wish and I wish and I wish and they wishing on me. Yeah. I've been moving calm, don't start no trouble with me. Trying to keep it peaceful is a struggle for me. Don't pull up at 6 a.m.
2: Anything you guys want in the store is free, so grab whatever you guys want.

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1: thing. 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It might not be good, but thank God.
0: I do.
2: They wish and I wish and I wish and I wish and they wish on me. Yeah. I've been moving calm, don't start no trouble with me. Trying to keep it peaceful is a struggle for me.

0: Whatever you shit on me.
1: Yeah, that's right. Look, yeah, you got the right idea.
0: Bad things. It's a lot of bad things that they wish and they wish and they wish and they wish and they wishing on me. Yeah.

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1: Bad things. It's a lot. I want you guys to go on a shopping spree on me. You guys can get whatever you want.
2: Yeah.

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0: 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That's all we got, you know? Trust me. That's my world, too, you know?
1: Thank you, dear. God bless you.
2: Love.

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Schmerz betäubt.

0: I saw Denzel Washington on TV the other day. 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Man, I remember when me, him, and Wesley Snipes were young back in the 80s. They still got some of their money. I look good. I ain't got nothing, but I look good. It's a good life. It's a good life. That's it. That's it. Yeah. Yeah.
1: They wish and I wish and I wish and I wish and they wishing on me. Yeah. I've been moving calm, don't start no trouble with me. Trying to keep it peaceful is a struggle for me. Don't pull up at 6 a.m.
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0: 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I do.
1: They wish and I wish and I wish and I wish and they wish and I'm yeah.

0: wish, when they wishing on me.
1: Yeah, that's right. 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
0: Bad things. It's a lot of bad things that they wish and they wish and they wish and they wish and they wishing on me. Yeah. 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
2: 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You guys can get whatever you want.
1: Yeah.

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1: 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Trust me. That's my world, too, you know?
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0: I saw Denzel Washington on TV the other day. He's a real good-looking man. Man, I remember when me, him, and Wesley Snipes were young back in the 80s. They still got some of their money. I look good. I ain't got nothing, but I look good. It's a good life. It's a good life. That's it. That's it. Yeah. Yeah.
1: They wish and I wish and I wish and I wish and they wish and on me. Yeah. I've been moving calm, don't start no trouble with me. Trying to keep it peaceful is a struggle for me. Don't pull up at 6 a.m.
2: Anything you guys want in the store is free, so grab whatever you guys want.

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1: Thank God for what's happening right now. It might not be good, but thank God.
0: I do.
2: They wish and I wish and I wish and I wish and they wish on me. Yeah.

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1: Yeah, that's right. Look, yeah, you got the right idea.
0: Bad things. It's a lot of bad things that they wish and they wish and they wish and they wish and they wish on me. Yeah. Ay, ay.

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2: Bad things. It's a lot.
0: I want you guys to go on a shopping spree on me. You guys can get whatever you want.
2: Yeah.

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0: 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Trust me. That's my world, too, you know?
2: Thank you, dear. God bless you.
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0: I saw Denzel Washington on TV the other day. 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They still got some of their money. I look good. I ain't got nothing, but I look good. It's a good life. It's a good life. That's it. That's it. Yeah. Yeah.
1: They wish and I wish and I wish and I wish and they wishing on me. Yeah. I've been moving calm, don't start no trouble with me. Trying to keep it peaceful is a struggle for me. Don't pull up at 6 a.m.
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0: I saw Denzel Washington on TV the other day. 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Man, I remember when me, him, and Wesley Snipes were young back in the 80s. They still got some of their money. I look good. I ain't got nothing, but I look good. It's a good life. It's a good life. That's it. That's it. Yeah. Yeah.
1: They wish and I wish and I wish and I wish and they wishing on me. Yeah. I've been moving calm, don't start no trouble with me. Trying to keep it peaceful is a struggle for me. Don't pull up at 6 a.m.
2: Anything you guys want in the store is free, so grab whatever you guys want.

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1: Thank God for what's happening right now. It might not be good, but thank God.
0: I do.
2: Yeah. I've been moving calm, don't start no trouble with me. Trying to keep it peaceful is a struggle for me.

0: They're wishing on me.
1: Yeah, that's right. Look, yeah, you got the right idea.
0: Bad things. It's a lot of bad things that they wish and they wish and they wish and they wish and they wishing on me. Yeah. Hey, hey.

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1: Bad things. It's a lot.
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0: 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Trust me. That's my world, too, you know?
1: Thank you, dear. God bless you.
2: Love.

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0: I saw Denzel Washington on TV the other day. He's a real good-looking man. Man, I remember when me, him, and Wesley Snipes were young back in the 80s. They still got some of their money. I look good. I ain't got nothing, but I look good. It's a good life. It's a good life. That's it. That's it. Yeah. Yeah.
1: They wish and I wish and I wish and I wish and they wishing on me. Yeah. I've been moving calm, don't start no trouble with me. Trying to keep it peaceful is a struggle for me. Don't pull up at 6 a.m.
2: Anything you guys want in the store is free, so grab whatever you guys want.

0: say what you say.
1: Thank God for what's happening right now. It might not be good, but thank God.
0: I do.
2: They wish and I wish and I wish and I wish and they wish on me. Yeah. I've been moving calm, don't start no trouble with me. Trying to keep it peaceful is a struggle for me.

0: Yeah, that's right. Look, yeah, you got the right idea.
1: Bad things. It's a lot of bad things that they wish and they wish and they wish and they wish and they wish on me. Yeah. Hey, hey.

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1: Bad things. It's a lot.
2: I want you guys to go on a shopping spree on me. You guys can get whatever you want.
1: Yeah.

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This is what a president is supposed to look like, okay?

0: 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You gotta make sure you take care of your mom, too, no matter what you do. That's all we got, you know? Trust me. That's my world, too, you know?
1: Thank you, dear. God bless you.
2: Love.

0: I saw Denzel Washington on TV the other day. He's a real good-looking man. Man, I remember when me, him, and Wesley Snipes were young back in the 80s. They still got some of their money. I look good. I ain't got nothing, but I look good. It's a good life. It's a good life. That's it. That's it. Yeah. Yeah.
1: They wish and I wish and I wish and I wish and they wishing on me. Yeah. I've been moving calm, don't start no trouble with me. Trying to keep it peaceful is a struggle for me. Don't pull up at 6 a.m.
2: Anything you guys want in the store is free, so grab whatever you guys want.

0: can thank God for what's happening right now. It might not be good, but thank God.
1: I do.
2: They wish and I wish and I wish and I wish and they wish on me. Yeah. I've been moving calm, don't start no trouble with me. Tryna

0: wishing on me.
1: Yeah, that's right. Look, yeah, you got the right idea.
0: Bad things. It's a lot of bad things that they wish and they wish and they wish and they wish and they wishing on me. Yeah. Hey, hey.

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1: Bad things. It's a lot.
2: I want you guys to go on a shopping spree on me. You guys can get whatever you want.
1: Yeah.

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This is what a president is supposed to look like. Okay? That's right.

0: We're nothing without our mothers, so thank you. 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That's all we got, you know? Trust me. That's my world too, you know?
1: Thank you, dear. God bless you.
2: Love.

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0: I saw Denzel Washington on TV the other day. He's a real good looking man. Man, I remember when me, him, and Wesley Snipes were young back in the 80s. They still got some of their money. I look good. I ain't got nothing, but I look good. It's a good life. It's a good life. That's it. That's it. Yeah. Yeah.
1: They wish and I wish and I wish and I wish and they wishing on me. Yeah. I've been moving calm, don't start no trouble with me. Trying to keep it peaceful is a struggle for me. Don't pull up at 6 a.m.
2: Anything you guys want in the store is free, so grab whatever you guys want.

0: say what you say.
1: Thank God for what's happening right now. It might not be good, but thank God.
0: I do.
2: They wish and I wish and I wish and I wish and they wish and I'm yeah. I've been moving calm, don't start no trouble with me. Trying to keep it peaceful is a struggle for me.

0: Whatever on me.
1: Yeah, that's right. Look, yeah, you got the right idea.
0: Bad things. It's a lot of bad things that they wish and they wish and they wish and they wish and they wish on me. Yeah. Hey, hey.

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1: Bad things. It's a lot.
2: I want you guys to go on a shopping spree on me. You guys can get whatever you want.
1: Yeah.

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This is what a president

0: Trust me, we're nothing without our mothers, so thank you. You gotta make sure you take care of your mom, too, no matter what you do. That's all we got, you know? Trust me. That's my world, too, you know?
1: Thank you, dear. God bless you.
2: Love.

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1: It's all right.
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1: Look at me. 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

0: I saw Denzel Washington on TV the other day. He's a real good looking man. Man, I remember when me, him, and Wesley Snipes were young back in the 80s. They still got some of their money. I look good. I ain't got nothing, but I look good. It's a good life. It's a good life. That's it. That's it. Yeah. Yeah.
1: They wish and I wish and I wish and I wish and they wishing on me. Yeah. I've been moving calm, don't start no trouble with me. Trying to keep it peaceful is a struggle for me. Don't pull up at 6 a.m.
2: Anything you guys want in the store is free, so grab whatever you guys want.

0: appreciate what you said.
1: Thank God for what's happening right now. It might not be good, but thank God.
0: I do.
2: They wish and I wish and I wish and I wish and they wish and I'm yeah. I've been moving calm, don't start no trouble with me. Trying to keep it peaceful is a struggle for me.

0: Whatever you know me.
1: Yeah, that's right. Look, yeah, you got the right idea.
0: Bad things. It's a lot of bad things that they wish and they wish and they wish and they wish and they wish on me. Yeah. Hey, hey.

0: appreciate it.
1: I brought toys for every single kid, so all the kids get toys.
2: Bad things. It's a lot.
0: I want you guys to go on a shopping spree on me. You guys can get whatever you want.
2: And they wishing on me. Yeah.

possibly 2020, I might decide for running for presidency of the United States. This is what a president is supposed to look like, okay?

0: We're nothing without our mothers, so thank you.
1: You gotta make sure you take care of your mom, too, no matter what you do. That's all we got, you know? Trust me. That's my world, too, you know?
2: Thank you, dear. God bless you.
3: Love.

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0: I saw Denzel Washington on TV the other day. 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Man, I remember when me, him, and Wesley Snipes were young back in the 80s. They still got some of their money. I look good. I ain't got nothing, but I look good. It's a good life. It's a good life. That's it. That's it. Yeah.
1: They wish and I wish and I wish and I wish and they wishing on me. Yeah. I've been moving calm, don't start no trouble with me. Trying to keep it peaceful is a struggle for me. Don't pull up at 6 a.m.
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1: I do.
2: 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Yeah. 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
0: Bad things. It's a lot of bad things that they wish and they wish and they wish and they wish and they wishing on me. 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
1: Yeah.

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Man, I remember when me, him, and Wesley Snipes were young back in the 80s. They still got some of their money. I look good. I ain't got nothing, but I look good. It's a good life. It's a good life. That's it.

0: can thank God for what's happening right now. 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
1: I do.
2: They wish and I wish and I wish and I wish and they wish on me. Yeah. I've been moving calm, don't start no trouble with me. Trying to keep it peaceful is a struggle for me.

0: never shit on me.
1: Yeah, that's right. Look, yeah, you got the right idea.
0: Bad things. It's a lot of bad things that they wish and they wish and they wish and they wish and they wish on me. Yeah. Ay, ay.

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1: Bad things. It's a lot.
2: I want you guys to go on a shopping spree on me. You guys can get whatever you want.
1: Yeah.

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1: 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That's all we got, you know? Trust me. That's my world, too, you know?
2: Thank you so much. God bless you.
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0: I saw Denzel Washington on TV the other day. 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Man, I remember when me, him, and Wesley Snipes were young back in the 80s. They still got some of their money. I look good. I ain't got nothing, but I look good. It's a good life. It's a good life. That's it. That's it. Yeah. Yeah.
1: They wish and I wish and I wish and I wish and they wish on me. Yeah. I've been moving calm, don't start no trouble with me. Trying to keep it peaceful is a struggle for me. Don't pull up at 6 a.m.
2: Anything you guys want in the store is free, so grab whatever you guys want.

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0: I do.
2: They wish and I wish and I wish and I wish and they wish and I'm yeah. I've been moving calm, don't start no trouble with me. Trying to keep

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1: Yeah, that's right. Look, yeah, you got the right idea.
0: Bad things. It's a lot of bad things that they wish and they wish and they wish and they wish and they wish and on me. Yeah. Ay, ay.

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2: 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It's a lot.
0: I want you guys to go on a shopping spree on me. You guys can get whatever you want.
2: Yeah.

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1: 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Trust me. That's my world, too, you know?
2: Thank you, dear. God bless you.
3: Love.

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0: I saw Denzel Washington on TV the other day. 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Man, I remember when me, him, and Wesley Snipes were young back in the 80s. They still got some of their money. I look good. I ain't got nothing, but I look good. It's a good life. It's a good life. That's it. That's it. Yeah. Yeah.
1: They wish and I wish and I wish and I wish and they wishing on me. Yeah. I've been moving calm, don't start no trouble with me. Trying to keep it peaceful is a struggle for me. Don't pull up at 6 a.m.
2: Anything you guys want in the store is free, so grab whatever you guys want.

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1: I do.
2: They wish and I wish and I wish and I wish and they wish on me. Yeah. I've been moving calm, don't start no trouble with me. Trying to keep it peaceful is a struggle for me.

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1: 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Look, yeah, you got the right idea.
0: Bad things. It's a lot of bad things that they wish and they wish and they wish and they wish and they wishing on me. Yeah. Ay, ay.

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0: 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You guys can get whatever you want.
1: Yeah.

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0: 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That's my world too, you know?
1: Thank you so much. God bless you.
2: Love.

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0: I saw Denzel Washington on TV the other day. 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Man, I remember when me, him, and Wesley Snipes were young back in the 80s. They still got some of their money. I look good. I ain't got nothing, but I look good. It's a good life. It's a good life. That's it. That's it. Yeah. Yeah.
1: They wish and I wish and I wish and I wish and they wish and on me. Yeah. I've been moving calm, don't start no trouble with me. Trying to keep it peaceful is a struggle for me. Don't pull up at 6 a.m.
2: Anything you guys want in the store is free, so grab whatever you guys want.

0: say what you say.
1: Thank God for what's happening right now. It might not be good, but thank God.
0: I do.
2: They wish and I wish and I wish and I wish and they wish on me. Yeah. I've been moving calm, don't start no trouble with me. Trying to keep it peaceful is a struggle for me.

0: so they wishing on me.
1: Yeah, that's right. Look, yeah, you got the right idea.
0: Bad things. It's a lot of bad things that they wishing and wishing and wishing and wishing they wishing on me. Yeah.

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1: Bad things. It's a lot.
2: I want you guys to go on a shopping spree on me. You guys can get whatever you want.
1: Yeah.

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0: 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That's all we got, you know? Trust me. That's my world, too, you know?
1: Thank you, dear. God bless you.
2: Love.

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0: I saw Denzel Washington on TV the other day. 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Man, I remember when me, him, and Wesley Snipes were young back in the 80s. They still got some of their money. I look good. I ain't got nothing, but I look good. It's a good life. It's a good life. That's it. That's it. Yeah. Yeah.
1: They wish and I wish and I wish and I wish and they wish and on me. Yeah. I've been moving calm, don't start no trouble with me. Trying to keep it peaceful is a struggle for me. Don't pull up at 6 a.m.
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0: I do.
2: 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I've been moving calm, don't start no trouble with me. Trying to keep.

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1: Yeah, that's right. 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
0: Bad things. It's a lot of bad things that they wish and they wish and they wish and they wish and they wish and on me. 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

0: I saw Denzel Washington on TV the other day. He's a real good looking man. Man, I remember when me, him, and Wesley Snipes were young back in the 80s. They still got some of their money. I look good. I ain't got nothing, but I look good. It's a good life. It's a good life. That's it. That's it. Yeah. Yeah.
1: They wish and I wish and I wish and I wish and they wishing on me. Yeah. I've been moving calm, don't start no trouble with me. Trying to keep it peaceful is a struggle for me. Don't pull up at 6 a.m.
2: Anything you guys want in the store is free, so grab whatever you guys want.

0: with you.
1: Thank God for what's happening right now. It might not be good, but thank God.
0: I do.
2: They wish and I wish and I wish and I wish and they wish and I wish.

0: wish on me.
1: Yeah, that's right. Look, yeah, you got the right idea.
0: Bad things. It's a lot of bad things that they wish and they wish and they wish and they wish and they wish on me. Yeah. Ay, ay.

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2: Bad things. It's a lot.
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1: 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Trust me. That's my world, too, you know?
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3: Love.

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0: I saw Denzel Washington on TV the other day. He's a real good-looking man. Man, I remember when me, him, and Wesley Snipes were young back in the 80s. They still got some of their money. I look good. I ain't got nothing, but I look good. It's a good life. It's a good life. That's it. That's it. Yeah. Yeah.
1: They wish and I wish and I wish and I wish and they wishin' on me. Yeah. I've been moving calm, don't start no trouble with me. Trying to keep it peaceful is a struggle for me. Don't pull up at 6 a.m.
2: Anything you guys want in the store is free, so grab whatever you guys want.

0: can thank God for what's happening right now. 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
1: I do.
2: They wish and I wish and I wish and I wish and they wish on me. Yeah. I've been moving calm, don't start no trouble with me. Trying to

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1: Yeah, that's right. Look, yeah, you got the right idea.
0: Bad things. It's a lot of bad things that they wish and they wish and they wish and they wish and they wish and on me. Yeah.

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1: Bad things. It's a lot.
2: I want you guys to go on a shopping spree on me. You guys can get whatever you want.
1: Yeah.

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1: 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That's all we got, you know? Trust me. That's my world too, you know?
2: 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God bless you.
3: Love.

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hospital.

0: I saw Denzel Washington on TV the other day. He's a real good-looking man. Man, I remember when me, him, and Wesley Snipes were young back in the 80s. They still got some of their money. I look good. I ain't got nothing, but I look good. It's a good life. It's a good life. That's it. That's it. Yeah. Yeah.
1: They wish and I wish and I wish and I wish and they wishing on me. Yeah. I've been moving calm, don't start no trouble with me. Trying to keep it peaceful is a struggle for me. Don't pull up at 6 a.m.
2: Anything you guys want in the store is free, so grab whatever you guys want.

0: say what you say.
1: Thank God for what's happening right now. It might not be good, but thank God.
0: I do.
2: They wish and I wish and I wish and I wish and they wish on me. Yeah. I've been moving calm, don't start no trouble with me. Trying to keep it peaceful is a struggle for me.

0: bad things. It's a lot of bad things that they wish and they wish and they wish and they wish and they wish on me.
1: Yeah, that's right. Look, yeah, you got the right idea.
0: Bad things. It's a lot of bad things that they wish and they wish and they wish and they wish and they wish on me. Yeah. Hey, hey.

0: I brought toys for every single kid, so all the kids get toys.
1: Bad things. It's a lot.
2: I want you guys to go on a shopping spree on me. You guys can get whatever you want.
1: Yeah.

possibly 2020, I might decide to run for presidency of the United States. This is what a president is supposed to look like, okay?

0: I'm here on the job site with Dale, who's a framing contractor.
1: Hey, good morning.
0: 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We're here where he needs us most.
1: Yep, they sure are.
0: 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Oh, I shouldn't have looked down.
1: It's all right.
0: We're so far up here.
1: Look at me. Take a deep breath.
0: No, I'm good. 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

0: I saw Denzel Washington on TV the other day. He's a real good looking man. Man, I remember when me, him, and Wesley Snipes were young back in the 80s. They still got some of their money. I look good. I ain't got nothing, but I look good. It's a good life. It's a good life. That's it. That's it. Yeah. Yeah.
1: They wish and I wish and I wish and I wish and they wishing on me. Yeah. I've been moving calm, don't start no trouble with me. Trying to keep it peaceful is a struggle for me. Don't pull up at 6 a.m.
2: Anything you guys want in the store is free, so grab whatever you guys want.

0: And thank God for what's happening right now. It might not be good, but thank God.
1: I do.
2: They wish and I wish and I wish and I wish and they wish on me. Yeah. I've been moving calm, don't start no trouble with me. Trying to keep it peaceful is a struggle for me.

0: bitch, when that bitch shit on me.
1: Yeah, that's right. Look, yeah, you got the right idea.
0: Bad things. It's a lot of bad things that they wish and they wish and they wish and they wish and they wish on me. Yeah. Ay, ay.

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0: I saw Denzel Washington on TV the other day. He's a real good-looking man. Man, I remember when me, him, and Wesley Snipes were young back in the 80s. They still got some of their money. I look good. I ain't got nothing, but I look good. It's a good life. It's a good life. That's it. That's it. Yeah. Yeah.
1: They wish and I wish and I wish and I wish and they wishing on me. Yeah. I've been moving calm, don't start no trouble with me. Trying to keep it peaceful is a struggle for me. Don't pull up at 6 a.m.
2: Anything you guys want in the store is free, so grab whatever you guys want.

0: Thank God for what's happening right now. It might not be good, but thank God.
1: I do.
2: They wish and I wish and I wish and I wish and they wish on me. Yeah. I've been moving calm, don't start no trouble with me. Trying to keep it peaceful is a struggle for me.

Bad things, it's a lot of bad things that they wish and they wish and they wish and they wish and they wish on me. Yeah. Hey, hey.

0: I brought toys for every single kid, so all the kids get toys.
1: Bad things. It's a lot.
2: I want you guys to go on a shopping spree on me. You guys can get whatever you want.
1: And they wishing on me. Yeah.

and possibly 2020, I might decide for running for presidency of the United States. This is what a president

0: us. We're nothing without our mothers, so thank you. You gotta make sure you take care of your mom too, no matter what you do. That's all we got, you know? Trust me. That's my world too, you know?
1: Thank you, dear. God bless you.
2: Love.

0: I saw Denzel Washington on TV the other day. He's a real good-looking man. Man, I remember when me, him, and Wesley Snipes were young back in the 80s. They still got some of their money. I look good. I ain't got nothing, but I look good. It's a good life. It's a good life. That's it. That's it. Yeah. Yeah.
1: They wish and I wish and I wish and I wish and they wishing on me. Yeah. I've been moving calm, don't start no trouble with me. Trying to keep it peaceful is a struggle for me. Don't pull up at 6 a.m.
2: Anything you guys want in the store is free, so grab whatever you guys want.

0: thank God for what's happening right now. It might not be good, but thank God. I do.
1: They wish and I wish and I wish and I wish and they wish and I'm me. Yeah. I've been moving calm, don't start no trouble with me. Trying to keep it peaceful is a struggle for me.

0: wish on me.
1: Yeah, that's right. Look, yeah, you got the right idea.
0: Bad things. It's a lot of bad things that they wish and they wish and they wish and they wish and they wish on me. Yeah. Hey, hey.

0: appreciate it.
1: I brought toys for every single kid, so all the kids get toys.
2: Bad things. It's a lot.
1: I want you guys to go on a shopping spree on me. You guys can get whatever you want.
2: And they wishing on me. Yeah.

possibly 2020, I might decide for running for presidency of the United States. This is what a president

0: us. We're nothing without our mothers, so thank you. You gotta make sure you take care of your mom too, no matter what you do. That's all we got, you know? Trust me. That's my world too, you know?
1: Thank you so much. God bless you.
2: Love.

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0: I saw Denzel Washington on TV the other day. He's a real good-looking man. Man, I remember when me, him, and Wesley Snipes were young back in the 80s. They still got some of their money. I look good. I ain't got nothing, but I look good. It's a good life. It's a good life. That's it. That's it. Yeah. Yeah.
1: They wish and I wish and I wish and I wish and they wish on me. Yeah. I've been moving calm, don't start no trouble with me. Trying to keep it peaceful is a struggle for me. Don't pull up at 6 a.m.
2: Anything you guys want in the store is free, so grab whatever you guys want.

0: what you said. Thank God for what's happening right now. It might not be good, but thank God. I do.
1: They wish and I wish and I wish and I wish and they wish on me. Yeah. I've been moving calm, don't start no trouble with me. Trying to keep.

0: wish, and I wish, and they wish, and on me.
1: Yeah, that's right. Look, yeah, you got the right idea.
0: Bad things. It's a lot of bad things that they wish, and they wish, and they wish, and they wish, and they wish, and on me. Yeah. Ay, ay.

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1: Bad things. It's a lot. I want you guys to go on a shopping spree on me. You guys can get whatever you want. Yeah.

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0: We're nothing without our mothers, so thank you. 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That's all we got, you know? Trust me. That's my world, too, you know?
1: Thank you so much. God bless you.
2: Love.

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0: I saw Denzel Washington on TV the other day. 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Man, I remember when me, him, and Wesley Snipes were young back in the 80s. They still got some of their money. I look good. I ain't got nothing, but I look good. It's a good life. It's a good life. That's it. That's it. Yeah. Yeah.
1: They wish and I wish and I wish and I wish and they wishing on me. Yeah. I've been moving calm, don't start no trouble with me. Trying to keep it peaceful is a struggle for me. Don't pull up at 6 a.m.
2: Anything you guys want in the store is free, so grab whatever you guys want.

0: pay what you pay.
1: Thank God for what's happening right now. It might not be good, but thank God.
0: I do.
2: They wish and I wish and I wish and I wish and they wish and I'm yeah. I've been moving calm, don't start no trouble with me. Trying to keep it peaceful is a struggle for me.

0: I brought toys for every single kid, so all the kids get toys.
1: Bad things. It's a lot. I want you guys to go on a shopping spree on me. You guys can get whatever you want.
2: Yeah.

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1: Yes.
0: We're nothing without our mothers, so thank you. You gotta make sure you take care of your mom too, no matter what you do. That's all we got, you know? Trust me. That's my world too, you know?
2: Thank you, dear. God bless you.
3: Love.

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0: I saw Denzel Washington on TV the other day. He's a real good-looking man. Man, I remember when me, him, and Wesley Snipes were young back in the 80s. They still got some of their money. I look good. I ain't got nothing, but I look good. It's a good life. It's a good life. That's it. That's it. Yeah. Yeah.
1: They wish and I wish and I wish and I wish and they wishing on me. Yeah. I've been moving calm, don't start no trouble with me. Trying to keep it peaceful is a struggle for me. Don't pull up at 6 a.m.
2: Anything you guys want in the store is free, so grab whatever you guys want.

0: appreciate what you said.
1: Thank God for what's happening right now. It might not be good, but thank God.
0: I do.
2: They wish and I wish and I wish and I wish and they wish on me. Yeah. I've been moving calm, don't start no trouble with me. Trying to keep.

0: wish, when they wish, and on me.
1: Yeah, that's right. Look, yeah, you got the right idea.
0: Bad things. It's a lot of bad things that they wish and they wish and they wish and they wish and they wish and on me. Yeah. Ay, ay.

0: I brought toys for every single kid, so all the kids get toys.
1: Bad things. It's a lot. I want you guys to go on a shopping spree on me. You guys can get whatever you want.
2: Yeah.

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This is what a president is supposed to look like, okay?

0: Trust me. We're nothing without our mothers, so thank you. You gotta make sure you take care of your mom too, no matter what you do. That's all we got, you know? Trust me. That's my world too, you know?
1: Thank you, dear. God bless you.
2: Love.